0: Observador Radio, donde todo tiene sentido.
1: You made her catch you?
2: I don't know how I let this happen.
1: With who?
2: The girl next door, you know? I don't know what to do.
1: Say it wasn't you.

0: Observador Radio.
1: Is it okay to be a boy? But for a boy to look like a girl is degrading.